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0: 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Σε δροσίζει.
1: Ever since I was a kid, it seemed I collected something. 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What am I gonna do? This is like being a junkie.

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What am I gonna do? 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

money. 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

0: this is Rival Master down with the fishnet posse, man. 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You know, I got this fly new gym called Swimming in the Fish Theme. 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

wheel within a wheel, never ending or beginning on a never spinning reel, like a snowball down a mountain or a carnival balloon, like a carousel that's turning, running rings around the moon, like a clock whose hands are sweeping past the minutes of its face, and the world

Η ώρα στο I Feel Radio είναι 7. On the blind side and down the back ways, the roots of sadness call. When you can't get what you need,